because of what you've done to me. Baby, I love you less and less because of what you've done to me.

0: 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I'm coming back home.
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2: 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You know, sometimes I find myself counting the hours.

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Radio on blast, make the moment last. She got solar power. 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

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I ain't seen the horse. Called your bluff, better cite the source. Fame ain't something that I need no more.

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1: 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We're headed for Big Cactus Country. And at the controls, your host of hosts, Johnny Dapier.
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0: I know you were nervous.
1: I don't even know what I was saying.
0: But there's only one door in the bedroom, bro.
1: Just one door.
0: Just one door.
1: That's right. Have we figured that out? 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